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1: Rayman Legends, Spider-Man 2.

0: Hey, you. What do we see? 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
1: Nowhere, really.
0: Ready, quick, bring XP to that train. Straight into the city. When it's time?
1: I don't know, down for a drink.
0: Maybe see something pretty. 17, what do we care? Every night's a dream. And we'll

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First round, sit down, crack a joke, look round, LOL. Get up and go for a second. But he's not really listening. The boy with the plot, lost in his thoughts. Annie's childhood reveries. Sure, one day, people will say, is this you? Yes, this is me.

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Let's see who's the maddest, let's see who's the loudest, staggering up, who's staying for that sixth round. He's lost count, and there's a song in the background. Stella was so dark, and she was always down.

Hey, you. What happened with the boy with the ploy? I heard he's 20-something and he's still got nothing. Heard he sits there crying because his dreams were destroyed. He didn't have the rhyme, never gonna be on time. But the story ain't over, it has just begun. He be fine. He says they're laughing, but he's passing crying. So the boy with the ploy become a man with a plan to estimate and excavate, to expiate and extricate, to fabricate and fascinate, illustrate his mental state. So it's A on the drums and M on the bass, and he on the rhymes, J on the keys. And when people ask, is this we? We'll just say, yes, it's Sibyl.

most of the men. I said me mother's celiac, there's no wheat in the home. If I want to make a sandwich, I have to get the bread from Rome. But the priest didn't care, and he placed upon me a curse. He said from that day onwards, I would be left in the lurch.

landed on a hydraulic fracturing site in Pennsylvania at about 8 o'clock in the morning with the intention of pulling off the first successful frack site shutdown in U.S. history.

feel that I'm guilty of the crimes that I've been accused. I openly admit that I started the fire. You know, I openly admit that I destroyed the vehicles and I did it consciously and willingly. I'm accused of basically trying to kill someone, of putting someone's life at severe risk.